0: Good afternoon, ladies and gentlemen. This is your captain. We've got great, clear flying conditions today. We'll go up to 30,000.
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And if your man gives you trouble just to move out on the double, and you don't let it trouble your brain, cause away goes trouble down the drain. 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

Shawn Mendes in When You're Gone, sami hiti Radio City. 10 minut je čez pol šesto. Shawn Mendes in When You're Gone, sami hiti Radio City. 10 minut je čez pol šesto. V Mariboru še ostane